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0: I just said.
1: So what? I need EMS for apartment.
0: The initial call is. Are you cut out? You said you need EMS for the original caller?
1: The original caller.

155 Society Park Court, Crest Street Crestway, for an inhalation victim. Station 63, Emmaus Borough. 155 Society Park Court, Crest Street Crestway, inhalation victim.

Ladington Borough, 620 West Franklin Street, cross street of 6th Street, Bayless Seizures, Station 67. Ladington Borough, 620 West Franklin Street, cross street of 6th Street, Bayless Seizures,

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Fire alarm. Station 14, Engine 17, Burke Station 44 for an engine, Quint 10. Lynn Township, Station 14, 7164 Myler Road between South Alley and Alamangle Road. Fire alarm.

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Glen Township, Station 14, 7164 Byler Road, between South Alley and Alamangle Road. Fire alarm. Station 14, Engine 17, Burke's Engine 44, Quinten, Lynn Township, Station 14, 7164 Byler Road, between South Alley and Alamangle Road.

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0: County, you can recall Simon, Station 14, accidental trip. It seems like we're having issues with our alarm panel. No more further dispatch for this, please.
1: Received. You're going to have to call the alarm company. If they give it to us, unfortunately, we have to dispatch it every time for our liability.
0: Received. County was on the phone twice with them. I'll call back.
1: Received. I'll recall. Lehigh County, Station, dispatch of Station 14. Per Chief 14, you can recall. You're available.

Country Township, 8052 Century Boulevard between August Avenue and Silk Run. A fire alarm. Station 1, Lower McCungie Township, 8052 Century Boulevard between August Avenue and Silk Run. A fire alarm.

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He either gave proper code, request to cancel self by cooking.

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Edward Township, Lehigh Valley International Airport, 3311 Airport Road, at the Bus Depot Loop, cross street of Cityland Road and Grove Road, Bila Psychiatric, Station 75. Your second crew, Hanover Township, LVIA, 3311 Airport Road, at the Bus Depot Loop, cross street of Cityland Road and Grove Road, Bila Psychiatric.

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ALS breathing problem, station 62, Harper McCutcheon Township, 27 Craft Drive.

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South Bethel Township, 1130 North 23rd Street, cross street to West Congress Street, West Pennsylvania Street, ALS diabetic problem. Station 62, South Bethel Township, 1130 North 23rd Street, cross street to West Congress Street, West Pennsylvania Street, ALS diabetic problem.

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1: 2207-342-1 Teal Road. Caller is parked on the side of the road, sees a fire, possibly a shed fire, active flames.
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1: At 2208.
2: Teal Road between Teal Run Road and Cotton Road. Structure fire. Station 12, Quint 24, Lehigh Township, Northampton County. 3421 Teal Road between Teal Run Road and Cotton Road. First structure fire.

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2: 4731, 2217. County 4751. Alright, we have the homeowner on the line stating it's a backyard fire, and they're saying everything's okay. Your wishes.
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2: 4985.
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2: So the structure fire, 3421 Teal Road, per 4721. 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
2: 2218.
1: County 4752. With the exception of 47 units, recall everybody.
2: Any all fire units dispatched to the structure fire, 3421 Teal Road, per 4752. Hold it to only fire 47, no need to acknowledge, 2218.

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1: Proceed.
0: May I ensure the homeowner stays down there and let you in case they need you up here?
1: Alright, 10-4, we'll be following you in.

0: good. Yeah, I got a large pile back here, but I'm going to need 42 to come around the stone driveway. Do you know if we have that on radio?
1: I don't believe so, but we can probably send 41 back for it.
0: 47 and 41 from command.
2: 47, 41 in command. Go ahead.
0: Do you have a driver for 47, 42 on that apparatus?
2: Yes, we do.
0: Can you please return and bring 42 in?
2: Will do. Thank you.
0: Go ahead, station.
3: John, I'll be responding momentarily at 42. I'll bring it down for you.
0: All right, 10-4. Let me know when you're here. We can get your gate opened.

0: 52. 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I'm going to see if we can get 21 up here also. 10-4. I'm going to send a guy back. I think he can make it. I'm going to send a guy back to spot you to back it up and see if you can come up the stone driveway.
1: You're pulling and I are walking back to the truck. 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
0: Thank you. 31, you can come in.
2: Yeah, I'm going to need the gate open then.
0: All right, stand by for the code.

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1: 10-4, I appreciate that, but I think we got it. We're in great shape. Thank you.
0: You bet.

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0: Hey, if you need any manpower, I got a few bodies out here in 41. 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
1: 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If 46 can cycle some up, and I'm sure 42 is going to have some seats open also.
0: Did you get here then, and we'll send some manpower back with him.
1: Understood.

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0: 3201. His name is Nelson, and he's the super.

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Station 62, Engine 57, Engine Tanker 25, Upper Cunji Township, at Trexler Town Road and Citroni Road for a motorcycle accident.

Whitehall Township, Whitehall Manor, 1177 6th Street, room Bravo 13, Cross Street, West Union Street, American Street, Bill. Sick person. Station 62, Whitehall Township, Whitehall Manor, 1177 6th Street, room B 13, Cross Street, West Union Street, American Street, Bill. Sick person.

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1: 10-4, it's a Kia versus a motorcycle with a male laying on the ground. He is conscious, saying everything hurts, able to move him.
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0: Battalion, Battalion 57. Battalion 57. I'm responding, motorcycle accident. 10-4 to Kia versus motorcycle. Male motorcycle's on the ground, unable to move. He is awake and talking to him.
1: Received.

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Engine Tanker 25 up Menzie Township, Trexler Town Road and Citronia Road for a motorcycle accident. 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

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McKenna Williams, dispatch responding to trucks of town road to Cherney Road. Engine 57's on the scene, has Cherney Road Command. 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

McCungie Township of Onyx, 7001 Hamilton Boulevard, between Lower McCungie Road and Connell Way. Fire alarm. Engine 57, Upper McCungie Township of Onyx, 7001 Hamilton Boulevard, between Lower McCungie Road and Connell Way. Fire alarm.

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1: 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Bell's activation as well. They're attempting key holder.
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0: On scene with a two-story office building. Nothing ever in from three sides of the structure. Let's make this Evonix command on UMT-1.
1: 10-457. 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Engine 57's on the scene of a two-story office building. Nothing shown from three sides. Evonix command, UMT-1.

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0: Cotterdale County.

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Hail Star Problem, 72, 4 Suffolk Township, 239 Black River Road. Hail Star Problem.

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0: I have a poll number for you when you're ready.
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0: It's a PPL poll, top number 55322, over Sierra 46156. Doesn't appear to be any transformer on a pole. We spoke with the caller. Do you think it may have been just the light going out?
1: Therefore.
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dispatch at the Burger King, 2687 MacArthur Commons between East Sutler Drive and Spark Street. Vehicle assault victim, station 62. Weddell Township, Burger King, 2687 MacArthur Commons between East Sutler Drive and Spark Street. Vehicle assault victim.

Carroll Township, Barclay Village Apartments, 3320 South 2nd Avenue, apartment 32, Cross Street, Carbon Street, and Center Street, BLS fall victim. Station 62, Whitehall Township, Barclay Village Apartments, 3320 South 2nd Avenue, apartment 32, Cross Street, Carbon Street, and Center Street, BLS fall victim.

Upper Saucon Township, 7120 Souter Road, Frosty Pastor Road, Jacoby Road, BL Saw Victim Station 72. Upper Saucon Township, 7120 Souter Road, Cross Street of Passer and Jacoby Roads, BL Saw Victim.

Plainsboro, 366 East Church Street between Fairview Avenue and First Street. Assist police with lifting station 24, Plainsboro, 366 East Church Street between Fairview Avenue and First Street. Assist police with lifting.

Plainton Borough, 366 East Church Street between Fairview Avenue and 1st Street. Assist police with lifting. Station 24, Plainton Borough, 366 East Church Street between Fairview Avenue and 1st Street. Assist police with lifting. Second alert.

Flemington Borough, 366 East Church Street between Fairview Avenue and First Street. This is police with lifting, station 29, place station 24, Flemington Borough, 366 East Church Street between Fairview Avenue and First Street. This is police with lifting.

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0: 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Responding.
1: The 4th Chief 18, caller reporting the area of that intersection. Here's an alarm going off. Says it's somewhere on the block between Railroad Street and 2nd Street, but closer to 2nd. Not seeing anything.
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1: responding.
0: French 2. Put a fire alarm in the area of that address. Police are on the scene. Trying to get an update from the location to come. Engine 2, police are reporting possibly in the area of 315 2nd Street.

0: County, Edgerton.
1: Two, 2018, G15, on the scene, out investigating, Second Street Command, no need for a fire ground.
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0: Cleared out, 2 available, 2 and 18.

Waddell Township, 2180 MacArthur Road at Old Staples, across of Shad Avenue from McFarland. Station 37, squirt 38 inch, 39, tower 36. Waddell Township, the Old Staples, 2980 MacArthur Road, from McFarland.

Whitehall Township, former Staples, 2180 MacArthur Road, across the Shad Avenue from all Mag fire alarms. Station 37, squirt 38 inch, 39, tower 36. Whitehall Township, the former Staples, 2180 MacArthur Road, across the Shad Avenue from all Mag fire alarm. Your second alert.

0: originally called in by PD passing the scene, then got a call from the alarm company for a water flow alarm. Per police, they made contact with the construction crew. The system was supposed to be on test, and the alarm company called back and confirmed.
1: We'll continue. Aim to confirm.
0: For Chief 35.
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1: Chief 35, if you don't get no response from 37 and 36, no need for response check.
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Chief 35 on scene. Arthur, command went off, 2 for communication. Nothing showing from the Alpha side.

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0: On the inception of engine 37 for a report, you can recall the rest of the box.
1: Then form a contact command. Lake County All Station, 36, 38, 39 units dispatched, 2180 MacArthur Road.

Upper Saucon Township State Road and Marjorie Lane for traffic control wires down. Station 27 for your fire police. Upper Saucon Township State Road and Marjorie Lane for traffic control wires down.

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0: 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Marjorie shut down from Salem to Strait, action to state, because of wires down.
1: Racing County.

County, Traffic 27. Traffic 27. 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

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Station 66, Lower Mackenzie Township, 4274 Elm Drive, Process Hill Drive, Felix Robinson.

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1: 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Wyoming County Township, Arden Court, 5151 Hamilton Boulevard, across the village round at Brookside Road, A-List Store Chest Pain.

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South Whitehall Township, 2447 West Fairmont Street, cross of Whitehall Avenue and West Wright Street. Intermediate waiting, station 62 South Whitehall Township, 2447 West Fairmont Street, cross of Whitehall Avenue and North Wright Street. Intermediate bleeding.

You may have furrow 212 North 2nd Street, crosses Apple Street, North Street, ALS of John Alpine. Station 63, Mansboro, 212 North 2nd Street, crosses Apple Street and North Street, ALS of John Alpine.

Wisenberg Township, 3128 Willow Run Road, crossing the Central Road and Frontier Road, ALS unconscious overdose, station 62 and 51, Wisenberg Township, 3128 Willow Run Road, crossing the Central Road and Frontier Road, ALS unconscious overdose.

Wilmer County Township, in the area 4847 Hamilton Boulevard, across the Mineside Road and Brookside Road, and VA High Mechanism, Station 66, Station 80, Wilmer County Township, 4847 Hamilton Boulevard, across the Mineside Road and Brookside Road, for an MVA loop with High Mechanism and injuries.

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1: And for Squared 81, we have no information on the incident. The state police called, just said the EMS expedite for a female in and out of consciousness. We have nothing more.
0: Okay, County, thank you.

0: 43, you have 13 in truck 2. The alarm coming in, call back, proper code. 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
1: All right, copy that. 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

Northampton Borough, Northampton County, 1317 Main Street, across of West 13th Street and 3rd Street, for CO alarm. Engine 5 with Northampton County Station 42, Northampton Borough, 1317 Main Street, across of West 13th Street, Church Street, CO alarm.

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Station 62, Weisberg Township 2339 Haley Court, cross the Moore Lane, DLS for call system.

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Whitehall Township, Pitlick Care Now, 240 Joseph MacArthur Road, across South Avenue, ALS Testing Station 62, Whitehall Township, Pitlick Care Now, 240 Joseph MacArthur Road, across the Shot Avenue, ALS Testing.

Attention, Potashi 43, engine 11 and truck 1, Vortec coil finishers, 2233 26th Street Southwest, closer to Mitchell Avenue, O'Farland. It's 2233 26th Street Southwest, closer to Mitchell Avenue, O'Farland. Step 4, you have 11 in truck 1, and I just got a high-rise fire alarm, Walnut Manor, 1519 Walnut Street.

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1: 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Walnut Street, Walnut Manor, Farland.
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1: 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We're returning.
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0: Alright, copy that. 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

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Station 53, Station 7 Duty Crew, Emmaus Borough, 632 Evergreen Street, across the Camp Street, Mountain Boulevard, Airless and Conscious Persons.

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Station 72, Upper Selkin Township, 3607 Preston Lane, plus 378 Kent Meeting Road, ALS Kingston.

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0: gravity unconscious.
1: 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The civilian did.

Upper Saucon Township, Center Valley Parkway and Saucon Valley Road, MVA with injuries. Station 72, 2nd Unit, Upper Saucon Township, Center Valley Parkway, Saucon Valley Road, for an MVA with injuries.

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Station 3, engine 11, engine 32. South Waddell Township, Dorney Park, 3830 Dorney Park Road, crossing Lincoln Avenue with the dead end, for an automatic fire alarm.

0: 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I have no idea where zone 1 is.
1: Okay, my sources are telling me center stage fries, so you can have all units use the employee entrance.
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0: 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System 11 believes it's going to be center stage fries. They use the employee entry.
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1: 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Zone 1, general alarm. Since 11 believes it's going to be the center stage fries, use the employee entrance.
0: County System 11, you can also hold the alerting for Station 3.
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0: 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We're gonna need a fan up to the ninth floor. 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
1: Yeah, it's just an 11. Do you know the employee gate? Is that a gate number or just the employee entrance?
2: It's technically gate one, but the employee entrance is much more well known.
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Southbury Township, Brittenhouse Village, 1263 South Cedar Crest Boulevard, crosses Oakley Lane and Fish Hatchery Road, BLS fall victim. Station 62, Southbury Township, Brittenhouse Village, 1263 South Cedar Crest Boulevard, cross Oakley Lane and Fish Hatchery Road, BLS fall victim.

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1: Chief 18.
0: County, I'm at the intersection of 7th and Lehigh in Whitehall Township. There's a broken down FedEx box truck causing a traffic mayhem here. Can I have a police unit?
1: Tower Chief 18.

Attention 4, respond 310 North 14th Street, question Monroe Street, the show detector. Attention truck 2, 310 North 14th Street, question to Monroe Street and 2 Street, the CO detector.

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0: 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Police were in the area, said they couldn't locate it. You're at 7th and Lehigh, correct?
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Whitehall Township, 7th Street and Lee Ice Street, for traffic control of disabled vehicle. Station 35, Fear Fire Police. Whitehall Township, 7th Street and Lee Ice Street, traffic control.

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Falls Road Township, Cedar Crest Professional, 1243 South Cedar Crest Boulevard, across I-78 for an elevator rescue.

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Kundi Township, 1180 Blueburn Road, cross for Crackersport Road and Russell Road, CLS Psychiatric. Station 62, Upper Kundi Township, 1180 Blueburn Road, cross of Russell Road and Crackersport Road, CLS Psychiatric.

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1: 4554?
0: We have a tractor-trailer blocking 1.5 lanes on 329 by Horwith. We're going to need fire police here, or the road crew from Allen Township. He's really stuck, and we'll probably need PSP here also.

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1: Please repeat.
0: Your location again, please.
1: It's coming out of Cat's Glass onto 329 right next to Horwath Trucking. The truck is in a ditch and it's blocking 1.5 lanes.

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1: Yeah, out at 1489 North Bass Boulevard for a tractor trailer in a ditch blocking one of the athletes traffic.
0: Yeah, my crew just cleared up a wire on Coles Road. We're going to head down there to help the fire company.
1: 3-2, I'll punch you on it, thank you.

Whitehall Township, Whitehall Manor, 11776 Street, cross of West Union Street, American Street, ALS fall victim, station 62, Whitehall Township, Whitehall Manor, 11776 Street, cross of West Union Street, American Street, ALS for a fall victim.

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Station 72, Upper Falcon Township, Sacred Heart Way, Hill, 4851 Falcon Creek Road. Cross the 378 Falcon Drive, ALS breathing problem.

Up in McCundy Township, Country Meadows, 420 North Cross Road, cross the door, drive Rupert Lane, intermediate six person. Station 62, Upper South, Upper McCundy Township, Country Meadows, 420 North Cross Road, cross the door, drive in Rupert Lane, intermediate six person.

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Be Electric Person, Station 62, South Weddell Township, 1851 Valley Forge Road, cross the Brandywine Road. 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

Lincoln Borough, George Lawyer Manor, 425 Flint Street, cross of Chestnut Alley, ALS breathing problem. Station 67. Lincoln Borough, George Lawyer Manor, 425 Flint Street, cross of Chestnut Alley, ALS breathing problem.

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Heidelberg Township, Bake Oven Inn, 7705 Bake Oven Road, across the Sandwork Road and Mance Road, the Elastic Person. Station 67, your second unit, Heidelberg Township, Bake Oven Inn, 7705 Bake Oven Road, across the Sandwork Road and Mance Road, the Elastic Person.

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Warren McKenzie Township, Mack Truck, 7000 Albertus Road, cross of Route 100 Northern Drive, ALS Diabetic. Station 66, Warren McKenzie Township, Mack Truck, 7000 Albertus Road, cross of Route 100 Northern Road, ALS Diabetic Problems.

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0: All fire 45 and public works units are clear. Road is open.
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Township, Burrard Avenue, and Montauk Road. Inmate with injuries, Station 62, Station 11, South Bottle Township, Burrard Avenue, and Montauk Road. Inmate with injuries.

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North Hemsocal Borough, 1022 Blackberry Street, across the Liberty Street, Chapel Street, intermediate stroke victim. Station 75, North Hemsocal Borough, 1022 Blackberry Street, across the Liberty Street, Chapel Street, intermediate stroke victim.

0: How's the traffic? Do you want us to come down Girard or come the backside?
1: Come from Perma, actually. Park on Perma. We're going to try and get these cars out of the road.
0: Got it.

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Station 75 Second Crew, Hanover Township, McCann Business School, 2200 North Urban Street, Russia, Marcon Boulevard and Postal Road, ALS fainting.

Copley Borough, Arthur Court Apartments, 137 South 2nd Street, across the Church Alley, Lehigh Street, A-list person. Station 75, Copley Borough, 137 South 2nd Street, at Arthur Court Apartments, across the Church Alley, and Lehigh Street, A-list person.

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South Waddell Township, 2232 West Columbia Street, crosses North Lake Street and North Frederick Street, ALS traumatic injury. Station 62 South Waddell Township, 2232 West Columbia Street, crosses North Lake Street and North Frederick Street, ALS traumatic injury.

North Wendell Township, Egypt Sands Hotel, 2423 Crest Street, Russellville Post Road, Victor Way, Bela Psychiatric, Station 67, North Wendell Township, Egypt Sands Motel, 2423 Crest Street, Russellville Post Road, Victor Way, Bela Psychiatric.

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Bumacudgee Township, Max Fox, 700 Alberta Road, cross of 100 Orchard Drive, ALS unknown problems. 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
1: T66, does the unit reporting only one ambulance dispatched?

0: San Felix Olea County. They need a total of 2 units for transport, 2 patients, 2 EMS units.
1: Okay, because originally they stated there was 1 on scene and they needed 1 more dispatched.
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1: So, just confirming everything's covered?
0: I see you dispatched 1. 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

0: Washington Township, 4332 Mountain Road, cross of Main Street and Ashfield Road, intermediate abdominal pain. Station 67, Washington Township, 4332 Mountain Road, cross of Main Street and Ashfield Road, intermediate abdominal pain.
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1: 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Going to be assisting Medic 4, Bayless unconscious person.

Montgomery Township, 434 Grange Road, crosses Fugazi Auto Drive and Wetzel Street, Vila Psychiatric. Houston 62 of Montgomery Township, 434 Grange Road, crosses Fugazi Auto Drive and Wetzel Street, Vila Psychiatric.

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Station 62 of Veggie Township, Voice Market, 7801 Glen Levitt Drive West, cross of North Route 100 and Turnstone Drive, ALS Fall Victim.

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0: downtown, 236 East Federal Street, cross to South Boyd Street and South Carlisle Street. Bayless breathing problem. Station 63 in place of Station 78, City of Allentown, 236 East Federal Street, cross South Boyd Street and South Carlisle Street. Bayless breathing problem.
1: Six, the Lehigh Conference of Churches, 457 Allen Street, Zone 15 for a smoke detector.

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0: 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Time G43. G43? Six is going to handle. 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
3: Whitehall Township, Whitehall Manor, 1177 6th Street in the dining room, cross with Union Street and American Street, be a sick person. Station 62, Whitehall Township, Whitehall Manor, 1177 6th Street in the dining room, cross with Union Street and American Street, be a sick person.

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Station 16, Engine 12, North Quinnell Township, 2535 McFlurry's Road, Grocery Ridge Road, and Cobblestone Drive, Brandside Hazard.

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1: We're T-16. Residents there have no alarms going off. The husband and wife woke up last night with respiratory distress at the same time. They're not having any issues currently. They just returned home. They've been home for a little bit. They both have headaches now, but refuse EMS. They'd like the residents checked.

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1: Engine 12.
0: 12 is responding.
1: Over engine 12, residents there were both woke up at the same time last night for respiratory distress. Residence was empty during the day. They have no alarms going off. But since they're home, they both have headaches, refused EMS. They want the residence checked.
0: Engine 12 copies. Thank you.

Township, 2535 F. Suarez Road, Grocery Ridge Road, Cobblestone Drive, for an inside hazard. Station 16, North Weddell Township, 2535 F. Suarez Road, Grocery Ridge Road, and Cobblestone Drive, for an inside hazard. Your second alert.

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1: 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They would like

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1: 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PKI Station 16 and 12 units dispatched 2535 Nestor's Road per Nestor's Command, pursue with caution.

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Station 32, engine 11, tower 3, anchor 26, Subbottle Township, 1495 North 39th Street, cross of Wedgwood Road and Winchester Road, an automatic fire alarm.

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Station 62, Woodall Township, 1883 Sunset Drive, Cross the Valley Court and Presidential Drive, Vila Psychiatric.

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0: On scene, make this 39th Street Command. 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Nothing apparent from the exterior.
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2: 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It's not a hazard. 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
1: I'm in 14th on scene. One-story restaurant, no showing, sides, Alpha, Bravo. We're investigating.

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Ladington Burroughs, Ladington Apartments, apartment 106, 550 Main Street, cross streets of Dowland, middle alley for an ALS sick person. Station 67, Ladington Borough, at the apartments, apartment 106, 550 Main Street, cross streets, downstream, middle alley for an ALS sick person.

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Lower McCunty Township, 4765 Canterbury Drive, cross street South Drive and Belmont Drive for seal alarm.

0: City of Allentown, 2001 Whitehall Street, apartment Bravo 2, Cross Street Albright Avenue, and North 20th Street, Ailes Abdominal Pain, Station 62 in place of Station 78. City of Allentown, 2001 Whitehall Street, apartment Bravo 2, Cross Street of Albright Avenue, and North 20th Street, Ailes Abdominal Pain.
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2: Lee County, to Station 62, dispatch to City of Allentown, Whitehall Street. 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
3: 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They did make contact on a callback with the older. Stated nobody's feeling ill. They're going to meet you outside.
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Hanover Township, 2350 Shanersville Road, cross street of Grove Road and Airport Road for an NBA with injuries. Station 75, Station 33, Hanover Township, 2350 Shanersville Road, cross street of Grove Road and Airport Road, NBA with injuries.

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0: 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They're going to be at Chandler's Hill and Grove.

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1: 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They're not blocking anything right now. We'll be out investigating.
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